0: is your lordship. 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
1: Hey, yo, come on, what you doing? 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
2: 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Sorry, guys.
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proud, too unclean with my vows. 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

different sound, man. 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But you know, like the singers, Malis, the Senegalese, they use it for dancing. It's gonna be crazy. I tell you, they're gonna love it.

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2: Hey you! 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So if you're coming off the street and you're beginning to feel the heat, well listen buster, you better start to move your feet to the rockin'est

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You get her to do your mate's washing. Your mate pays you $50. Communism. Your mom does the washing. You do the washing. Every night you salute a picture of your dad. Socialism. Your mom does the washing. You do the cooking. Everybody is happy in theory. Feudalism. Your mom does the washing and pays you tax. Colonialism. You barge into your mom's room, claim you discovered your mom's room, dump all your dirty clothes on the floor. Fascism. Your mom does the washing, and you are obsessed with her nose. Liberalism. You watch your mom do the washing and you feel really, really bad. Something must be done, you say. Something may or may not get done. Libertarianism. Your mom does the washing. You believe you did the washing. Religion. Your mom does the washing. You thank God.

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Your mom does the washing. It's in the Constitution. End of discussion. Mansplaining. Your mom does the washing. You tell her how best to do the washing. You have never done the washing.

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Africanism. You go to Benny's house. Benny's mum does the washing. You ask your mum why she doesn't do the washing. You do not survive the night. Feminism. Your mum insists you grow up and do your own washing. White feminism. Your mom hired a woman of color to do the washing. Male feminism. That one time I did the washing, I told everybody I did the washing. I blogged about it, bragged about it, took a selfie, Insta story, went on TV, won an Oscar, went on Fortnite, did a dance. I am an ally. Hashtag me too. Egalitarianism. That one time you did the washing is proof it's all equal. No one needs feminism anymore. Hip hop. Every day I'm hustling. Every day I'm hustling. When I bring the basket, mama puts the washing in. Narcissism. You look good in the clothes your mom washed. Surrealism. The washing does your mom.

special friend to talk to, privately, one-on-one. Do you have some thoughts or feelings you'd like to share? Maybe you're just looking for some pleasant, lively conversation. Dial 1-900-454-1661, and you'll be connected with someone who'd love to hear from you. Not a recorded message, a warm, fun, understanding friend who's available 24 hours.

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1: 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Which one?
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She said her husband was a singer, but he didn't understand her beauty, and he couldn't rhyme an egg. 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

myself much warmer, anxious not to lose out on a year or two's favor. For the sake of my red temper, and you press seashells in the sand, and they spill at your crude demands. Tortoise regrets hair, tortoise regrets hair. Fox.